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Mr. Kenny Loggins on member-supported jazz 90.1. Enter My Dream, the CD is wonderful. It's called Celebrate Me Home. That's his first solo release. Kenny vocals and guitar. Also heard from Sting on vocals and bass. Desert Rose, top of the hour, brought us keyboardist Bob James, vocalist Rashida, Do It Again. Rankin Shaver, alongside the music on Smooth Grooves. 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Monday afternoons, noon to 3. 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Huge Grooves got a release called The Phoenix. This is Better Days.

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2: Here's the latest Jazz 90.1 weather forecast.
3: Stay weather aware this evening as we deal with thunderstorms, some containing very heavy rain and also damaging wind. Temperatures will be dropping back into the upper 60s overnight. For the day on Thursday, we'll see some scattered showers early on, then some partial sunshine. The high temperature close to 80. Friday looks quite nice with an ample amount of sunshine from hilltop to lakeshore. Highs will be in the upper 70s. I'm meteorologist Josh Nichols for Jazz 90.1.
0: We have a current temperature in Grace, New York of 69 degrees. 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

That's music from David Gray, tune entitled Babylon, on member-supported jazz, 90.1, preceded by Cat Stevens. Vocals and guitar, the fine keyboard work of Rick Wakeman. Morning Has Broken. Chicago, Just You and Me. Stevie Wonder, Lately, and Sir Paul McCartney, My Very Good Friend. It's all part of Smooth Grooves with Rankin Shaver. That's going to close out show 432. I hope you enjoyed the music mix. It was my pleasure, as always. Be back with you again live next Wednesday night, 9 p.m. until midnight. We're going to close out with Chuck Mangione, flugelhorn and keyboards, a song he wrote for his dad, Papa Mangione.

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1: Ooh, what a delightful groove. First set of music to start Jazz Wavelengths tonight. Welcome. I'm Nate Jones, your host, and we heard Dr. Lonnie Smith's tune Scream and getting the program up off his feet. Donald Byrd with Miss Kane. Hope you're having an excellent night as we spend it together from 10 to midnight perusing jazz, blues, funk, soul, R&B, jazz, hip-hop, and more. Tonight we'll have all of the above, as well as some Latin tinges in here from Machito and Eddie Palmieri in the first hour. Some more Latin sounds from Conrad Herwig. And we get into rock and roll bluesy set, ZZ Top, as we remember their drummer, Mike Beard. Few other choice tunes throughout the night. We finish off in a contemporary groove with some jazz hip hop with Theo Croker, Bugseed, and more. Awesome. So good to see y'all and be back, and looking forward to your weekend ahead, as we got a nice little holiday weekend, and I'm sure at this point in the year we all deserve an extra day off. That is certainly welcomed. And we're going to keep you in the groove all night long. And if you want to stay in the groove on Friday, our Big Band Friday kicks off with Phil Dodd right after Jazz Wavelengths wraps up. And on Friday evenings, if you want to get grooving, we got an hour of ska jazz in your face. That's right. This is Ska Jazz, a wonderful program that Charles Benoit does for us here on Jazz 90.1. Johnny Taylor right now with No Refund.

0: Hey, this is Nate Jones of Jazz Wavelengths. I had a friend recently ask me, she knows I'm a DJ, a newer friend of mine, and she asked me to send her some artists and tracks that she thought that she would like, and she wanted something upbeat and groovy, and so I sent her some Donald Byrd tracks and Blackbirds as well, who we heard in the first set. And I also sent her a track by Bobby Humphrey, and that's who we just heard in that set with Uno Esta. Johnny Taylor before her with 70s sound on that track, No Refund. Hope you are having a cool night. Wow, what a crazy storm the other day there. Yeah, last night, holy cow. Really, cows. I don't know if they were getting pulled up into that tornado or what. I don't think it was that crazy, but certainly I don't think we got it as bad as some areas to the south of us and east of us, but or west of us. But yeah, some crazy storms, some crazy pictures I saw too, Geneseo and stuff like that. Beautiful. The storm front, as ominous as it was cinematic. It certainly was. So I'm your host, Nate Jones, as I said. And as well as being a DJ, I'm a poet. And I'm going to read you a short piece. And it's definitely a stormy one of sort, but it's a piece titled A Poetic Response to a Friend in Need. Channel anger into ambition. What burns you can be your flame's fuel. And when your fire speaks, listen. Oblige defiance like a riotous wind. Be smoke, change directions. Be sound with no deflections. Make mistakes, embrace corrections. To motivate is to see your future. There's no faith in fate's hands. Oxygenate or smother what you've created. A poetic response to a friend in need. Your host, Nate Jones, always bringing the funk and spreading a message. And that's what we do at Jazz 90.1. If you love that poem, please go to our website, jazz901.org, and on our front page on the right-hand side, we have a Leave Us a Tip, our online tip jar. And pitch a few bucks into that and say the reason was because you dug that poem. I would so appreciate it. And even if you got just a few bucks to spare, it's going towards the right place here at Jazz 90.1, a community staple and 50 plus years strong. We thank you so much. As we take a short break, you'll hear a Stardate report in there as well as a weather report. And the music continues onward with Joe Henderson after that. Stick around.
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5: Stardate, September 3rd. In the past decade, astronomers have heard almost 400 mergers between black holes. The signals were carried by gravitational waves, tiny ripples in space-time. They've revealed that some of the black holes probably had undergone earlier mergers, making them third-generation black holes. Gravitational waves are produced by the motions of any object, but the waves are extremely weak. So far, the only ones that have been detected were produced by mergers involving black holes or neutron stars, dense, heavy objects that come together in a fraction of a second. The characteristics of the waves reveal the masses of the merging objects. They also reveal how the objects were spinning and how they were orbiting before the merger. And those details provide hints to the existence of third-generation black holes. One example was discovered in late 2024. A black hole about 20 times the mass of the Sun merged with one about 6 times the Sun's mass. Scientists determined that the heavier black hole probably formed from an earlier merger. They even calculated the details of those black holes, about 7 and 13 times the mass of the Sun. Third-generation black holes probably form in places where lots of black holes are jammed close together, such as the hearts of star clusters. That keeps a merged black hole from escaping, setting up the possibility of more mergers ahead. You can find out about McDonald Observatory visitor programs at mcdonaldobservatory.org. And for the McDonald Observatory, I'm Billy Henry.
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6: Mostly cloudy for tonight across Rochester, Western New York, and the Finger Lakes. We could find a couple of scattered showers early into the night. The overnight low temperature into the mid-60s. We're heading into the holiday weekend on a good note with an ample amount of sunshine for your Friday from Hilltop to Lakeshore. High temperatures will be into the mid-70s. And then it does cool down a little bit for Saturday. We will still find an ample amount of sunshine, though. The high temperature on a northerly breeze, only near 70. I'm meteorologist Josh Nichols for Jazz 90.1.
0: Radiate with Jazz Wavelengths.

certainly some experimental and Latin influences on that 1973 recording released in 1975, the title track, Joe Henderson's Canyon Lady. And Mark Levine on acoustic piano for that, John Hurd on bass, and Eric Gravett on drums. Wonderful tune. As well as George Duke was on electric piano for that tune. Very cool. Here with me, Nate Jones, on Jazz Wavelengths. And yeah, the storm's passed. It's still got pretty muggy today, though. Makes me wonder if there's more storms heading our way. But I think the weather is supposed to be pretty good, according to Josh Nichols. So we'll take it with a grain of salt. And our holiday weekend, we'll keep our fingers crossed. And speaking of the holiday weekend, as we do every single year, we do a tribute to Miles Davis, and that is led by Derek Lucas, and the program is a special Yes or Now live performances of Miles Davis, starting at 10 p.m. on Sunday and going into Labor Day, all the way until 10 a.m. Check that out, only on Jazz 90.1. McCoy Tyner right now with Elvin Sir Jones.

an extremely influential percussionist and leader of the Afro-Cubano jazz movement. That was Machito with his song Jammin' with Machito. And McCoy Tyner there and working with Elvin Jones for Elvin Sir Jones. Well, I am Nate Jones, and this is Jazz Wavelengths. And we got another hour together, and I'm so looking forward to that as we are in such a sweet groove right now. This little Latin influence, and hopefully you're getting some shoulder rolls and, you know, rolling them ankles around a little bit in your seat, getting loose, and we enjoy

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It always brings a smile to my face to do this. So let's hear Eddie Palmieri's Billy right now.

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The Latin jazz groove continued into our 11 o'clock hour with Conrad Herwig, trombonist, with his tune Passion Dance. And we transitioned into a little bit of rock and still that upbeat sound from Chicago there with Questions 67 and 68. Here with me, Nate Jones, on Jazz Wavelengths. And our Jazz at the Beach concert series is still well underway, and there's plenty of time. You can catch the last couple of shows as we'll have swinging singer Daryl Parker and his quartet up next Tuesday. Free shows at the Tropics Nightclub in Charlotte. And as I said, if you like Latin jazz, maybe you want to come out on October 13th as the Sofrito Latin Jazz Quintet will be gracing the stages of the Tropics Nightclub. All these shows are free. We would love to have you, and all of the information for them is on our website, jazz901.org. Now, there's been quite a few passings in the jazz community. Cassandra Wilson, Gene Bertoncini. There's also been passing in the rock and blues community. Another founding member of the band ZZ Top, their drummer Frank Beard, passed away last month. And so as a tribute to that, I've been playing some Centennial Celebration tributes the past couple weeks. So if you tuned in for those, I hope you enjoyed those. We're going to hear a nice bluesy rock set here, starting off with ZZ Top and the tune Brown Sugar on Jazz 90.1.

0: Now, who remembers old soul singer Mabel John there on Jazz Wavelengths with "If You Give Up What You Got, You'll See What You Lost," and a 60s tune from Steve Miller Band, "Quicksilver Girl," off of their second album, Sailor. And that was when Boz Scaggs was still with the group. And Jeff Beck, before that, "Got the Feeling." That's right, on Jazz 90.1. We got that feeling, and always sharing in positive vibes, because there's got to be something out there that keeps you smiling. And if it's this great music and the personality and the touches that all of our DJs bring to their specific programs, you know we're doing our job, and that is really the importance. And so if you want to reach out to me and give me a song suggestion for next week, you can do so at my email, nate@jazz901.org, or also find me on Facebook and Instagram. Follow me, I'll follow you back. You can find me at Nate Jones Poetry Music. While you're there, find Jazz 90.1 as well, at Jazz 901 WGMC. 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
3: Mostly cloudy for tonight across Rochester, Western New York, and the Finger Lakes. We could find a couple of scattered showers early into the night. The overnight low temperature into the mid-60s. We're heading into the holiday weekend on a good note with an ample amount of sunshine for your Friday from hilltop to lakeshore. High temperatures will be into the mid-70s. And then it does cool down a little bit for Saturday. We will still find an ample amount of sunshine, though. The high temperature on a northerly breeze, only near 70. I'm meteorologist Josh Nichols for Jazz 90.1.
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keeping this upbeat sound to our night. Thelonious Monk there, Baya. And Max Roach before that, Almost Like Me. Nate Jones, your host. And we are spending Thursdays as we do jazz, blues, funk, soul, R&B, jazz, hip-hop, and more. And as I said, jazz, hip-hop is part of the program. And so this next set will kind of take us down a notch and start to ease us out of our Thursday and into Big Band Friday with Phil Dodd. I'll get you for one more break here before I turn it over to him. Let's hear Jose James right now, someone who I'm growing more and more fond of, just in his delivery, his coolness. He sings jazz, but he really has a hip-hop flair and style to his repertoire, so you'll be able to hear it on this track, Park Bench People.

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People talking and squawking in the park and sitting on the bench. Think about things. 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

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You know, it's your life. 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

something. Earth burst on the edge of all time, and yet they search for drums, imperial dreams, some lease so far. Can't buy my soul, won't sell my soul to the devil on another level, never

from hip hop beat producer, Japanese born Bugsy, his tune Quietude on Jazz 90.1. Jose James before him with Park Bench People. This is Jazz Wavelengths with your host Nate Jones. So gracious to be able to put this program together and spend some honest hours listening to music as we expand our palates and our minds every single week. And I try to play deep cuts, songs you may not have heard before, some songs that I didn't hear that I've never heard before, like Joe Henderson's Canyon Lady tonight. We heard some Eddie Palmieri, Chicago, obscure one from Steve Miller Band, Max Roach. It was a really good night, and you know, that's what we do. We aim to please, and we sure don't disappoint. Jazz 90.1, always bopping and grooving, and keeping it fresh for our ears every single week. No AI. No fakeness. This is all real music put together by human beings that dedicate their time and passion to this music and to this beautiful project we call Jazz 90.1. 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We will cruise out of here with something from Theo Croker right now, Wanting Your Love. And if there's enough time, Corey Wong's Feed the Id. Stick around for Big Band Friday. After that, with Phil Dye. Nate Jones, your host, signing off. Stay classy, stay beautiful. I love you, Rochester. Good night. And happy Labor Day.

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I'm gonna see my sweet honeybee. I'm gonna lay down somewhere shady. Lord, it sure is hot in the sun. Hold it right there.

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1: Give it up for the Dap Kings, ladies and gentlemen. 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
5: 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I'm Jake Longwell. Welcome to another hour of Smooth Jazz and Beyond, coming to you from New York's Finger Lakes region. Opening the program this time with Vincent Ingala on sax. This track also features Chris Gaith on piano. It's the title track from the album Echoes of the Heart.

From his CD Lovescape, that's pianist Kevin Tony with Sweet Whispers. Lyric now on guitar before that, also featuring British reggae sensation Maxi Priest. Their take of Bob Marley classic Waiting in Vain, that's from Lee's album Westbound. The remainder of the album is a tribute to guitar icon Wes Montgomery. Deborah Henson Conant, three songs back, featured on the harp for The Phoenix from her On the Rise compact disc. And we began the set and also the program with Vincent Ingala on sax, the title track from Echoes of the Heart. We'll begin this set with Brazilian guitarist Ricardo Silveira and a track from his album Skylight. And I hereby dedicate this tune to feline owners everywhere, and I happen to be one of them. The track simply titled Cats. It's all part of the unique sound of Lake Air.

From his CD Grand Piano Canyon, that's Bob James, and another track also featuring Lee Ritenour this hour, a tribute to Sarah Vaughan. It was called Wings for Sarah. Ricky Lee Jones before that, and a track from the Magazine LP. It was It Must Be Love. Keyboardist Colin Chin, three songs back, Point of Egression from Intruding on a Silence. And we began that set with music from Ricardo Silveira and the track Cats from the album Skylight. It's an hour of smooth jazz and beyond. It's Lake Air. I'm Jake Longwell. If you want to get in touch with Lake Air, the email address is qualityradioproductions@gmail.com. 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If you'd like the playlist or streaming audio for this episode, it's Lake Air, program 2508. The saxophone of Warren Hill gets our final set of the hour underway. I had the pleasure of seeing Warren perform a couple of times in the mid-1990s as part of some summer outdoor concert series which I attended in the Finger Lakes region. This is from his Truth compact disc. It's called Take Me As I Am.

0: From his Wild Romance LP out of 1985, that's trumpeter, composer, singer, songwriter, producer, and A&M Records co-founder Herb Alpert, with the track 8-Ball. Al Jarreau on vocals. Before that, a beautiful ballad from the Heart's Horizon release. More Love was the name of it. A guitar solo from Pat Metheny, three songs back, from one of his forays into solo acoustic music. The album One Quiet Night, we heard, and Time Goes On. And we began that set with Warren Hill on sax, whose style of playing has been compared to that of the late David Sanborn, from the Truth CD, the track Take Me As I Am. That does it for this hour of the program. My name is Jake Longwell. Thank you, as always, for your company. I hope you enjoyed my selections. 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

0: 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Andrea Lisa is back with a new track. Also, Paolo Rusticelli, he always puts out some interesting stuff. Byron Miller teaming up with Kimberly Brewer, and I've also got our pick of the week, a new tune from the guitarist Nils. 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

0: 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Andrea Lisa is back with a new track. Also, Paolo Rusticelli, he always puts out some interesting stuff. Byron Miller teaming up with Kimberly Brewer, and I've also got our pick of the week, a new tune from the guitarist Nils. 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
17: Stay weather aware this evening as we deal with thunderstorms, some containing very heavy rain and also damaging wind. Temperatures will be dropping back into the upper 60s overnight. For the day on Thursday, we'll see some scattered showers early on, then some partial sunshine. The high temperature close to 80. Friday looks quite nice with an ample amount of sunshine from hilltop to lakeshore. Highs will be in the upper 70s. I'm meteorologist Josh Nichols for Jazz 90.1.
18: 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We're just chilling with Fred.
19: Heard what we said.
20: We're just chilling with Fred.

That's the fine keyboard and vocal work of John Cleary, member, Supported Jazz, 90.1, All Good Things. The album's Dynamite, and boy, it's a hot firecracker. Most of the tunes are very strong. Also heard the duet vocals of Diane Scheer and Bobby Womack. You Got What It Takes. The LP from Diane is called Pure Sure. And Top of the Hour brought us the James Brown Horns. We're chilling with Fred. It's all part of the program, Smooth Grooves, on Members Supported Jazz 90.1. Rankin Shaver, your host, alongside the music. The next 2 hours, 40 minutes, so do stay with us. This happens to be show 432. Going to have our variety mix of smooth jazz, some R&B, some blues, Americana, and jazz standards. The air date, September 2nd, 2026. 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The Gospel of Jazz, that's host Reverend Julius Jackson, 8 p.m. on Sundays. Jazz Tracks, that's host Art Good, syndicated show featuring new smooth jazz releases. 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That's with host Andy Hines. And he's a very talented gentleman, also a cameraman at Channel 10 TV. Now, that's just a taste of the variety mix of music programming right here at Jazz 90.1. Herbie Mann, the flautist, from my favorite release from that gentleman, Push Bush, What I Say.

There's a nice, powerful song from Peter Cincotti, vocals and piano. Be Careful. Just love his piano style. Kind of reminds a little bit of Harry Connick Jr. Now, Peter's album's called East of Angel Town. I remember supported jazz 90.1 just before that. Duet vocals from Ray Charles and Diane Ross, Big Bad Love. Started off with flautist Herbie Mann, that Ray Charles tune, What I Say. Now, this one's got some wonderful performers. This was late 60s, early 70s on Push Push. Dwayne Allman and Cornell Dupree on guitars. Chuck Rainey, Bernard Purdy, and Ralph McDonald. Boy, David Spinoza also. Richard T. Oh, the list goes on and on. Push, Push from Herbie Mann. Rankin Shaver, Taking Care of Business on Jazz 90.1. We announced the upcoming Grace Baptist Church concert series. It runs from October 2026 to May of 2027. Now, you'll be able to hear such groups as the Bill Tiberio Band, Laura Dubin and Antonio Guerrero, the Gate Swingers Big Band, the Grease Concert Band, even the Kodak Concert Band. That's just a taste of what's happening at the Grease Baptist Church Music Series, the location 1230 Long Pond Road in beautiful Grease, New York. Shows start at 7, wrap up at 8:30. Bring some friends down. Knock on the door of your neighbors. Bring Aunt Susie, Uncle Charlie, you know the routine. More information and the complete lineup off our website, jazz901.org. Here's something from the band Avenue Blue, That's the Way of the World.

0: It's music from a gentleman born in Montreal, Gino Vannelli, on Member Supported Jazz 90.1. The River Must Flow. His brother Joe Vannelli on keyboards, also a producer through the years for Gino's music, preceded by a classic from Randy Crawford on vocals, The Crusaders, her band, Street Life, short version of that one, and Avenue Blue, That's the Way of the World. 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
1: 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Andrea Lisa is back with a new track. Also, Paolo Rusticelli, he always puts out some interesting stuff. 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

0: That's music from the Beatles, the fifth Beatle. There you go. Nothing from nothing, Mr. Billy Preston, vocals and keyboards on Members Supported Jazz 90.1. Preceded by the strong vocal work of Veronica Swift, Do Nothing Till You Hear From Me. She's been at the Jazz Fest, two or three times through the years. Gail's got all kinds of vocal range. She got a little bit of Janis Joplin in there. I heard it. And started things off with Lyle Lovett vocals and guitar. Background vocals from a personal friend of mine based out of Phoenix, Francine Reed, who's been touring with Lyle for years, and I might be doing a show or two this time around. The tune was Money, going out to my dear friends Marilyn and Marty, streaming our station from Colorado. Frank and Shaver taking care of business on Smooth Grooves for another 2 hours, so don't touch that dial. Coming your way, Bria Schoenberg, Van Morrison, saxophonist Dave Sanborn, the group Traffic, and Eric Clapton.
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There's a nice ditty, Dolly Parton, Nora Jones, on member supported jazz 90.1 creeping in, preceded by vocalist trumpet player Bria Schoenberg, Beautiful Boy, Darlin' Boy, that John Lennon tune. And top of the hour brought us Rochester's own great drummer, Steve Gadd, along with a bunch of friends watching the river flow. Joey DeFrancesco featured on organ, recorded live 2010 in Scottsdale, Arizona. 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Scott Ferris was just in here a bit. He does 6 to 8 p.m. on Wednesday nights. Puts his personal touch to the music. Has all kinds of fun. Al and Sally, Friday evenings, 6 to 8. Swing and big band music. Nate Jones, Thursday nights, 10 p.m. till midnight. Dave T. got a great show on Sunday evenings, 7 till 9 p.m. We're talking blues, smooth jazz, some fusion, and DJ Dan Gross, two shifts, Monday 6 to 8 p.m., and he's also hosting, recording the programs from Bop Shop Live, that great record venue store, on Tuesday nights, 6 till 8. That's just a few of the great DJ shows brought to you on a weekly basis here at Jazz 90.1. 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

0: That's live music from Eric Clapton, vocals and guitar, If I Needed Someone. Member-supported jazz, 90.1 from the DVD double CD concert for George Harrison. Also heard from the group Traffic, Medicated Goo, Jim Capaldi, Steve Winwood. Don't forget, Steve's going to be in concert this Saturday night at CMAC, and I've got a ticket, lawn seats, but we're going to have some fun. Scott Ferris from the station and myself are going, and also John Fogerty. So a great doubleheader of music coming your way. CMAC this Saturday night. Saxophonist David Sanborn started things off with Anything You Want. Coming up next, the segment Music of My Mind.
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6: Stardate September 2nd. The moon charges at the Pleiades late tonight. As seen from most of the United States, it will pass especially close to the star cluster, either just skimming its edge or briefly covering some of its stars. The cluster is home to more than 1,000 stars of all varieties. The ones that are visible to the eye alone are especially big, hot, and bright, but they're greatly outnumbered by stars that are much smaller, cooler, and fainter. Many of the stars belong to systems of two stars or more, and the cluster also hosts many brown dwarfs, objects that are more massive than planets, but not heavy enough to shine as true stars. Over the decades, there's been a lively debate about the distance to the cluster. Different telescopes and techniques have provided measurements that vary by many light years. The best current number puts the distance at about 440 light years. But that's the distance to the center of the Pleiades. The cluster actually spans several dozen light years in all directions. So as you look at the cluster, the light you see from the stars that are closest to Earth headed our way dozens of years earlier than the light from the stars that are farthest, an out-of-sync view of a well-known star cluster. The cluster's brightest stars form a tiny dipper shape, although it'll be tough to make out through the moonlight. The cluster will be especially close to the moon at dawn. Today's program was made possible by Mercer Caverns in Calaveras County in California's historic gold country. More information at mercercaverns.net. For the McDonald Observatory, I'm Billy Henry.
7: And now, a check of your Jazz 90.1 weather forecast.
8: Stay weather aware this evening as we deal with thunderstorms, some containing very heavy rain and also damaging wind. Temperatures will be dropping back into the upper 60s overnight. For the day on Thursday, we'll see some scattered showers early on, then some partial sunshine. The high temperature close to 80. Friday looks quite nice with an ample amount of sunshine from hilltop to lakeshore. Highs will be in the upper 70s. I'm meteorologist Josh Nichols for Jazz 90.1.
0: Today we had a high temperature of 85 degrees right here in the 585. Currently 68 degrees in Greece, New York, in the town of Hubbardton. Now Hubbardton is just outside of Holly, 67 degrees. And don't forget Sunday afternoon, I believe it's 11 till 5, 11 till 6. They'll have the St. Rocco's Italian Festival. Now, if you like Italian food, that's the place to be. They've got about 10 different types of food, some entertainment, some craft booths, and an ongoing bocce ball tournament at Hubbardton this Sunday. Time for our segment, Music of My Mind. We do it each week. At this particular time frame, it's music that's been playing in my head for weeks, months, maybe even years. You never know with me. And we're going to bring it to you, and hopefully you'll enjoy it. Now, we're going to do a third song from Joe Bonamassa, vocals and guitar. This is from his most recent LP, Breakthrough. I think you'll enjoy that one. In the Middle, Etta James on vocals, a classic from that wonderful lady. And right now, the guitar work of Jeff Beck, Never Alone.

I'd like to do a song that I wrote. It's a story about a girl who would rather go blind than to watch her lover leave her. I'd rather be a blind girl.

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part one of our segment, Music of My Mind on Member Supported Jazz 90.1. Started things off with guitarist Jeff Beck, kind of a laid-back tune, but it kind of gives you that full talent of Mr. Beck. It's called Never Alone. The CD Emotion

One on bass and one on drums. Closed out with Joe Bonamassa, vocals and guitar. I'll Take the Blame. That's from his most recent LP, Breakthrough. Both and all on Smooth Grooves with Rankin Shaver. 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Oh, that puppy is gorgeous. Black crossbody bag, T-shirts. 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Part two of Music of My Mind. We're going to close out the second song in the second hour of our show with John Fogerty, vocals and guitar. And once again, he will be in concert this Saturday along with Steve Winwood. We'll do one of his great tunes, Born on the Bayou. And we just lost another great jazz vocalist, Cassandra Wilson, today. She was a two-time Grammy Award-winning vocalist. And this tune is from her 2010 project, Silver Pony Blackbird.

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Enter My Dream, the CD is wonderful. It's called Celebrate Me Home. That's his first solo release. Kenny vocals and guitar. Also heard from Sting on vocals and bass. Desert Rose, top of the hour, brought us keyboardist Bob James, vocalist Rashida, Do It Again. Frank and Shaver, alongside the music on Smooth Grooves. 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Got a couple new time slots. Monday afternoons, noon to 3. 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Huge Grooves got a release called The Phoenix. This is Better Days.

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2: Here's the latest Jazz 90.1 weather forecast.
3: Stay weather aware this evening as we deal with thunderstorms, some containing very heavy rain and also damaging wind. Temperatures will be dropping back into the upper 60s overnight. For the day on Thursday, we'll see some scattered showers early on, then some partial sunshine. The high temperature close to 80. Friday looks quite nice with an ample amount of sunshine from hilltop to lakeshore. Highs will be in the upper 70s. I'm meteorologist Josh Nichols for Jazz 90.1.
0: We have a current temperature in Grace, New York of 69 degrees on member. Supported Jazz 90.1 as we continue with the sound of Chris Rea, vocals and keyboards.

That's music from David Gray, tune entitled Babylon, on member-supported Jazz 90.1, preceded by Cat Stevens. Vocals and guitar, the fine keyboard work of Rick Wakeman. Morning Has Broken. Chicago, Just You and Me. Stevie Wonder, Lately, and Sir Paul McCartney, My Very Good Friend. It's all part of Smooth Grooves with Rankin Shaver. That's going to close out show 432. I hope you enjoyed the music mix. It was my pleasure, as always. Be back with you again live next Wednesday night, 9 p.m. until midnight. We're going to close out with Chuck Mangione, flugelhorn and keyboards, a song he wrote for his dad, Papa Mangione.

take a toll and tell some joker a joke.

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3: Hey, family. Welcome to another edition of the Cool Jazz Countdown. I'm Marcellus Shepard, the bass man.
4: And this is Kyle LaRue, and we are back again with our survey of the top 10 jazz albums of the week, based on local radio airplay, national jazz chart action, and listener feedback.
3: 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Kyle LaRue, talk to me, brother. What's the word?
4: All good, my friend. And another interesting hour ahead. Another four new entries join the pack of 10 this week. Among them, a self-proclaimed phoenix rising from the ashes. Yes, the triumphant return of saxophonist Huge Groove. That's on the way. And bass, could there be a new number one when it's all said and done?
3: There most definitely could be, especially when you have cats like Paul Brown, who has a stellar album showing off his skills not only as a guitarist, but a producer. And then another guitarist of smooth, Nils, who's been pressing on in the last few weeks with his latest for the Baja TSR label. And then Emmett Cohen, standout pianist on the straight-ahead side of the spectrum, definitely a top contender as well. Could there be a brand new number one? Most definitely. Let's go ahead and count them down from 10 to 1 for the weekend. July 31st of 2026.
4: Alrighty, man. Well, veteran guitarist Steve Oliver gets us started this week. He is back in the thick of it following a year that he calls personally demanding. His latest release was born in a year that both tested and transformed Steve. He says the title of the album reflects the quiet strength that helped him through it, and his conviction that music heals the soul. Oliver employs his trademark blend of jazz, pop, R&B, and Latin-tinged global rhythms. The album was primarily assembled north of the border in British Columbia, with additional production completed in California. Special guests on this project include saxophonists Will Donato and Gerald Albright, as well as Steve's longtime friend and fellow guitarist Peter White. It's Steve Oliver with his latest for Wide Sky Records, entitled Inner Fire, coming into the number 10 spot this week here on the Cool Jazz Countdown.

0: It's guitarist and composer Steve Oliver. His latest effort for the Wide Sky label, entitled Inner Fire. And it comes in at number 10 this week here on our survey. Bass?
1: Thank you. Well, in the 9 spot this week is a saxophonist who's on my list of must-see artists this year. That's New York-based alto saxophonist, composer, and bandleader, Lakeisha Benjamin. She's recently released her 6th album as a leader, finding herself in good company with a few previous collaborators in bassist Elias Bailey, pianist Miki Hayama, Hiromi, and Oscar Perez, yeah, but also has a first-time outing with drummer Jonathan Barber and two of my faves, and trumpeter Sean Jones and Terrence Blanchard, all artists that she admires. Benjamin says she's trying to be a bright light in the dark space that the world is in right now. She presents 11 tracks that shine that light. It's on the Artwork label. It's saxophonist Lakeisha Benjamin with her latest titled, We Dream. It's in the 9 spot this week, here on the Cool Jazz Countdown.

0: that, yeah, you definitely want to add her to your list now as well. She's holding steady in the ninth spot this week. Lakeisha Benjamin on saxophone. The album is called We Dream. And at number nine here on the Cool Jazz Countdown, The Roo.
1: Thank you, Bass. All right, family, don't forget to stay connected with The Countdown on social media for links to videos, photos, the latest jazz news, playlists from the show, and much more when you follow us at Cool Jazz Countdown on Instagram and Facebook. Well, it's been an eventful last couple of years for Maryland native and contemporary saxophone mainstay Huge Groove, who's presenting his 14th album as a leader. This one is an album that is heavily shaped by his journey through physical recovery and spiritual growth after having recently undergone life-saving open-heart surgery. Wow. As you might imagine, these days, Huge Groove seeks peace, and he believes this new album reflects that. He says there is less urgency than in past projects. It's more relaxed and fun. He feels like he's returned to the reasons he got into music to begin with. It's saxophonist Huge Groove right here, his latest for the Shaunikee label, entitled The Phoenix. And it makes its debut in the number 8 spot this week here on the Cool Jazz Countdown.

0: I'll tell you what, it is great to have saxophonist Huge Groove back in the mix. And more importantly, it is great to hear that health-wise, he is doing so much better. Huge Groove with his latest effort for the Shaunikee label entitled The Phoenix, making its debut in the number 8 spot on this week's survey. Bass?
1: Quote, "The jazz bandstand is where true democracy lives. Everyone must understand their role and come prepared by doing the hard work of study and practice. Each person will get to say their piece, but it is in the act of integrating as a band that the musicians ultimately create something bigger, richer, and deeper." End quote. Those were the words of the great tenor saxophonist Jimmy Heath. He once said those to pianist Helen Sung. She took those words to heart and set out to compose her debut big band album. That album is called Oracles. It's an album that expresses her gratitude to the masters who helped build her sound over the years. From Sir Roland Hanna to Jimmy Heath, Wayne Shorter to Clark Terry. It's one heck of a ride. It's on Sunnyside Records. Here is the Helen Sung Big Band with Oracles, debuting at number 7 here on The Cool Jazz Countdown.

0: Helen Sung sure has a lot to say. That tune in dedication to Kenny Barron. The album is called Oracles on Sunnyside Records. Helen Sung, big band, making their debut at number 7 here on our survey.
1: Alrighty, man. Well, Lawson Rollins brings a most unique approach to guitar playing. His sound is one that began its development when he was first taking classical lessons around age 15. He developed his own style early on, a combination of salsa, Latin jazz, blues, samba, bossa nova, and classical music, quickly becoming one of today's most distinctive guitar voices. In fact, Guitar Player magazine named Rollins as one of the 50 best acoustic guitarists of all time back in August of 2017. Well, Rollins has collaborated with a vast cross-section of global fusion, jazz, and rock artists. His latest album represents a thrilling leap forward as that trademark approach results in one of his most expansive works to date. The first single from the album, called Sunset Glow, was composed and produced by Rollins and features multi-instrumentalist Stephen Duros. Lawson Rollins here with Sunset Glow from his latest release for the Infinita label called Next Steps, debuting in the number 6 spot this week here on the Cool Jazz Countdown.

0: And there it is. It's guitarist Lawson Rollins. He brings such a worldly flair to the game. Sunset Glow, the tune from his latest release, Next Steps. You'll find it on the Infinita recording label, making its debut in the number 6 spot on this week's survey. And just like that, we are halfway through this week's countdown, but plenty more on the way, including, could it be, a new number one. We'll see how it all shakes out on the other side. Stay with us. The Cool Jazz Countdown continues after this.
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3: Well, family, welcome back to the second half of this week's Top 5. My name is Marcella Shepard, next to Kyle LaRue. Well, the 12th release of guitarist Ray Obiedo is kicking us off here. The Oakland bass guitarist is laying down his signature sound with a twist of contemporary and Latin flavor on a bunch of classics. Bill Withers' Ain't No Sunshine, Wayne Shorter's Footprints, and more. The album was released back in April. It's been a slow riser nonetheless, making some noise here in the middle of the summer. There are probably upwards of 30 different artists featured on this album, so I'll just highlight a few. Bob Mincer, the great harmonicist Toots Thielemans, Peter Michael Escovedo from the great Escovedo family, and Bill Ortiz. That list goes on for quite a bit. This album is on the Rhythmus recording label, Ray's Own. Here is Ray Obiedo with Slight Accent, making its debut at number 5 here on the Cool Jazz Countdown.

0: definitely has his own sound, boy. Unmistakable in hearing it. Ray Obiedo, he's doing work on guitar. Slight Accent, the album on his own Rhythmus label. Coming in at number 5, debuting here on our survey. All yours.
1: Thank you so much, Brother Bass. Well, veteran guitarist and super producer Paul Brown says he's always aimed for a sound that is both classic and daring. He says that he wanted, and I quote here, a classic jazz tone with minimal effects surrounded by modern R&B groove with punch and soul, end of quote. So much of that vision can be heard, though, in the countless productions he's crafted for some of the biggest names in contemporary jazz and R&B, as well as his own projects as a leader. Now, Brown's latest effort represents a thoughtful evolution in his musical arc and features contributions from a roster of all-stars, including Rick Braun, Jeff Ryan, Darren Ron, and others who helped to elevate each of the songs. Brown himself wrote or co-wrote the majority of the songs on this 12-track album. You'll find it on Shinnecke Records. It's guitarist Paul Brown with So Much to Say, landing in the number 4 spot this week here on the Cool Jazz Countdown.

0: It's the latest from guitarist and super producer Paul Brown. You'll find it on the Shinnecke label. Paul Brown with So Much to Say, holding steady in the number 4 spot on this week's survey. Bass?
1: Well, family, check it out. You want to listen to this program again or previous episodes of the Cool Jazz Countdown? 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Now, do me a favor. Hit the like and subscribe button to our podcast on that platform. We would appreciate it, all right? Well, it is said that Afro-Cuban music legend Arturo Sandoval's obsession with sound began at the tender age of 13. It was in a small town called Artemisa in western Cuba. Now at 76 with a brand new album, his 49th studio release, right? Incredible. He's released a new concept and sound brought to life through the creativity of his son Turi and his daughter-in-law Melody Lisman. You see, during the pandemic, they encouraged him to try something different to refresh his repertoire. So Sandoval, in return, started composing new songs every day for 2.5 years, writing a few hundred songs. Well, his family went through those songs, taking the top 100 initially, and then choosing 12 of them for him to record, which give us this one. On TM Records, here is Arturo Sandoval with Sangul. It slips from the number 1 spot to the number 3 position this week, here on the Cool Jazz Countdown.

0: Everything on this album is short and sweet and one heck of a ride. It's Sangu. The album is called Sangu. Arturo Sandoval on TM Records. That one there is called Azulito. He slips from the top spot to the number three position this week here on The Cool Jazz Countdown.
1: Alrighty, bass. Well, the latest release from guitarist, producer, composer Nils balances sophisticated, polished guitar work with a real laid-back summer-type energy. Well, here, Nils explains a bit of the creative process going into this album.
2: I just sat down and started writing, you know, and that's what was in my head over that period. I mean, I started writing early 2025. Most of the album was recorded in starting between November and January of 25 into 26. And I didn't have a specific concept. It's just I wanted to come up with new ideas, and it's getting harder. This is my 14th album. I found it more challenging, you know, when I go back and say, oh man, this last record was really good. How can I beat that? You know, how can I keep up with that? So that what keeps me pushing and trying. And so it's not an easy process to write a whole album.
1: It's Nils with his latest release for the Baja TSR label. It's entitled Chill It, and it's in the number two spot this week here on The Cool Jazz Countdown.

0: And there you have it. It's guitarist, producer, composer Nils. And no surprise, he's in the runner-up spot. His latest effort for Baja TSR titled Chill It. And it's in the number two position this week here on our survey. All righty, Brother Bass, the big reveal. And it looks like a new number one is riding high this week.
1: It sure is. And it comes from the man with the old soul. Pianist Emmett Cohen. He's taking over the top spot this week. His latest for the Mac Avenue recording label is called Universal Truth. Now, Cohen said for him that Universal Truth is about asking questions like, how can he connect with what he's doing physically on Earth to whatever the higher power is? He's attempting to answer that and many other questions through the study and work of the masters, Coltrane, Albert Heath, Ron Carter, who actually plays on this album. Also joining him are rising tenor saxophonist Tivon Pennicoat, drummer Joe Farnsworth, trumpeter Jeremy Pelt, and bassist Yasushi Nakamura. Eight tracks that even feature a suite and a couple of covers from the Great American Songbook. Here is pianist Emmett Cohen with Universal Truth taking over the number one position this week here on the Cool Jazz Cast.

0: classic indeed, reimagined there. Well, you needn't. It is from the Mac Avenue release of pianist Emmett Cohen, Universal Truth, taking over the number one position here on the Cool Jazz Countdown. Well, family, that is going to do it for this week's survey. We appreciate your ears. 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Just type in Cool Jazz Countdown and do like and subscribe the show on that platform, please.
1: That's right. 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
0: 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Our show is produced and edited by yours truly, and our theme music is written and composed by Everett Harp. Stay cool out there, family. This is Marcellus Shepard, the Bassman.
1: 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Jazz in all its colors is alive and kicking. 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